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0: 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Let's go. Now is the time. Music. Play it really loud. News. Vibes. All in the flash. KISI Sound Flash. 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

walls were just alarms. 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Sometimes you gotta burn some bridges just to

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I see the parties and diamonds. 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